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Lindsay Vitale, I have a civil matter pending. 700 West Hermosa, 700 West Hermosa, 1017 Samantha Rios, regarding her mother who took her gray Kia Soul yesterday and hasn't returned it.

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1: 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Several were released liabilities. Most current pending master file to a Sidwell out of Port of Austin.

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0: 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Can you put me on a boating accident? 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
0: I'm at the Strathmore Corner on Avenue 196. It's going to be 9 Boy David Victor 677.
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0: 20 Charles, what's your unit number?
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1: Sorry, Charles.
0: We've got medical en route per DPS request. They received a phone call from a female that just got their child back from someone unknown who, and they had burns on their face and arms. That's all that we have right now.
1: Copy. 76.
0: 270, copy that?
1: That's fine, put me on it.

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1: 27.
0: Pending an apparent natural at Sierra View Hospital. Subject was born 12/21/1957. Again, apparent natural. Is it code 4 to clear once we get the mortuary of choice?

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0: 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Priority case number 26-037444.
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0: 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She's going to be at 1156 East Tulare Avenue. If anything, someone broke into the sister's house and lots of stuff was taken. The wife is going to be in a brown Honda Accord.
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0: Do you know if Tulare PD had requested EMS for that subject?
1: Affirm, they're 76. They inform me they have the scene.
0: Tesla, do you know if fire is needed, or is this a 5151?

0: 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Just be advised, Larry, you stay at the embassy.
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0: Tony Charles Kosek, record not on file. I copied it's a temporary plate. Frank Charles, 39 Union 66.
1: Copy. I'll reach any, or 1030 on that vehicle, Main and North Avenue.
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0: 21 boy, 2 Sam. Go ahead. 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
0: We're getting that audible at Lindsay Wellness Center. Cold storage motion, RP pending.
1: I copy on 23.
0: 10-4.

0: Lindsay, they say copy traffic by the A1 market. RP's 10-5 in front of the A1 market. There was a male or a female on a bike. It had a birdcage with them with the bird inside, and they were hitting the birdcage. The subject blessing wearing a black shirt, red bandana on the neck, and blue jeans.
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0: 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They're going to be 76 ETA, 45 minutes, 4-5.
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0: 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Or Sam Robert David, 345.

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0: 674, Melinda with Crisis is going to be in the roadway 467 North Elmwood. She's requesting assistance, trying to help out Esmeralda Gonzalez, 829 of 04, trying to get her out of the roadway.
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Northbound Highway 65 Avenue 204, 705-1576.

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0: 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I'm in Avenue 92. It's going to be a gray Ford sedan, no plates.

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0: Okay, 40 Charles, 1038.
1: 20 Charles, cut.
0: Day and part. Stand by one for the plate. 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Test 20 Charles, 20 to 6, boy Adam Sam, 617.

0: 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Leticia Rios out of Tulare.
1: My final stop's going to be on Plano and Locust.

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1: What's that there, I'm 10-38.
0: 30.
1: Almond Chestnut, 9 William Adam Nora, 187.

0: Union. I'm clear current, 2017 Hyundai, Alaska, Salem, Tipton. Were you going to do a 1038 on that vehicle?
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0: 2 Sam 82 Visalia. Permission on pending. We got to check the welfare at 19337 Avenue 144. RP Dino is calling for his friend Jeremy Sullivan. He is inside the house, talking about committing suicide, currently naked in his room. The RP is outside. Do you want crisis to respond and a unit?
1: Affirm on both, confirming no one else inside the residence.
0: Affirm, no one else in the residence and no weapons.
2: Copy that traffic. 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Vice 33 Paul. Code 4 out with 1. I'll be switching to 3.
0: 33 Paul. Check. 43. 3 semi. Steps on you. 10 9.
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0: Tribute 1, 10 4.
2: That's Tony Charles, 10 8 warning.
0: Tony Charles, 10 4. Break 3 Sam, it's clear, expired 2-26, 02 Chevy. Penny Master File, west of Torres, out of Tipton.

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0: 37, confirming your 10-8. We have information that Noe Torres is on probation.
2: I'm 10-8, I'm familiar with who the subject is. I'll let him go with the 1.
0: 10-4.

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1: That's way Charles Afer. He's on the porch.
0: Point Charles 2 Sam, see if you can get him to go to a safer location.
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0: Vex 20, way 20 there.

0: Playboy. Just confirming it's going to be for a voluntary, because we did start crisis.
1: Voluntary.
0: 10-4, we're going to cancel crisis.

0: Taxi ABC. Audible at Lindsay Wellness Center. Full storage motion. Are you bad me?
1: You can clear.
0: 10-4, is it code 4 to clear any additionals tonight?
1: Okay, sir.
0: 10-4, thank you. Contact. They were started.

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1: 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She's advising she gave her sister $150 3 weeks ago, but she didn't use it for what the RP wanted it to go towards. Short of question or report.
2: I copy.

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0: 20 Boy by Fly.
1: Calling 20 Boy.
0: 20 Boy. We did confirm with TCAD twice that they had the correct address. However, they had the wrong address. So unknown ETA right now.

0: Sam 82, they're selling.
1: 2 Sam.
0: 2 Sam, a fire routed over medical aid at 808 Cow Mountain Road. It's unknown how they got this call, but it's for a subject with shortness of breath. GPS didn't have further information, TCAD didn't have any further information. The code 4 depend until they get there. Do you want to send a unit?
1: To the closest unit.
0: Tetra, 21 boy.
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0: 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I mean 9 Mary. Ocean, Yellow Ocean 66.

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1: Bayside 21, TCAT advise that 52.
0: Negative, we did recontact them at 43 minutes, 2243, and they advised they were on their way, unknown somewhere. We can recontact them.
1: Okay, copy.

0: 20 for wave, I saw you.
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0: I'm on hold with TCAD. They again had the wrong address. I confirmed it with them and give them a cross street right now. I'm trying to get an ETA.

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1: More information on that. It's going to be for a 50-year-old female with chest pain. Two 72. Is it code 4 20 boy to 1022 as it's a female adult?
2: Affirm.

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Copy traffic. And Diana Ponce, 15370 Cedar Road, advising her daughter's boyfriend, Emilio Facio, 38 to 39 year old, was in a verbal with the granddaughter, not letting her go to other rooms in the house. They're currently separated. Go for it.

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0: We're still landline trying to get further. 671 East Wilson Avenue. There's subjects knocking at the door.

30 Charles. The RP's mail stating the subjects are outside the residence, there is a female in the background saying that that's not true, and the mail is known to be Six Rink.

0: updates recently. Do we have a discussion on that subject?
1: Negative. The RP Jose Garcia is advising the subject went to the alleyway.
0: Copy, confirming 671.
1: AFM, that's what was provided. 671 East Wilson.
0: Copy, 23rd area.

It's not going to be a valid address, and you have the RP make yourself known if you want to.

0: 3SAM, BRP Jose Garcia is rambling, not making sense, and the female Victoria, the mom, is advising she doesn't want a system and not providing the correct address.
1: Probably also on a little bit long.
0: 10-4.

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0: The male subject, Emilio Faccio, is code 30. He is restrained in a served DVRO. Protectives are Cynthia Araz and the daughter, Leia.
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1: Go ahead.
0: It's going to be at 19758 Road 231, apartment E like Edward. I believe the RP is the older sister to David Garcia, who's a 15-year-old. He's at his cousin's house, Jessica, and she's not letting him out. He's there because he was in trouble earlier.
1: Copy.

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1: 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Port of

0: 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I'll be 76 to call 7.
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0: Okay, 20 Charles, we met with the RP, checked the surrounding area, did not locate any suspicious persons. We'll be 10 to Norbert.
1: 10-4, 10-4.

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Get there. Am I clear for code for the TA until we know if the occupants are code for it? Affirm. Copy. I said 20 Charles, I'll be upgraded from Avenue 186 and 65.

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0: city. 688, medical is out to 328 South Harvard, Unit 50, 50. Adult male fell and cracked his head. He's severely bleeding and by himself.
1: 688, start that way.
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0: 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He's severely bleeding and by himself.
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0: CCS scene, all units will be tonight.
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0: Put myself and 2012 on a birth chart check at the Woodville Labor Camp.
1: Step one.

0: division.
1: We're pending a habitual audible in Morris Proctor, 1622 Avenue 128. It's a south motion and RV pending. Is it code 4 to clear?

We're pending a habitual audible. Morris Proctor, 1622 Avenue 128. Several motions. RP pending.

Juliana vai sair a caminho por 15 Bravo. Juliana. RP is 10-5, advising the neighbors at 129 South Evans. We're fighting. She heard something break and advised she can hear yelling from the front yard.

0: 30 on him. 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
1: Copy.

0: 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In the alleyway at 353 North Mirage Avenue, RP is advising she can hear someone arguing.
1: Careful, I got something.

0: 688. 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
1: Is it an alleyway?
0: They're advising that the access is going to be via the alleyway.
1: 10-4, thank you.

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0: 73. It's going to be a four-door gray sedan, possibly a Kia or a Ford, occupied by three subjects with handguns and backpacks. CHP also has the same information from a Marcos subject who's hiding in the bathroom.
1: Copy. Give that information to Delano, please.
0: We're landline right now.

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1: Confirm, if you can start 21 boy and possibly an additional.
2: The vehicle was last seen southbound towards Highway 99.
1: Copy.
2: The occupants took the registered drawer. Should be in the vehicle.
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One is now outside, and one is possibly still inside.

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Was it seen southbound on 99?

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1: 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Make and model of the vehicle if available.
0: The next unit that goes 2390 crime scene tape up.
2: Charles, are you possibly out of the vehicle?
3: Negative.
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0: Put 20 out of 10 on the 60 traffic as well.

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1: Three 7 0 2 27 0 2 27.

Maybe to your place for information on a fire. Just information, we're getting reports of a fire right off the 99 and the Highway 56. I don't know exactly what it is. Could possibly be a vehicle, though.

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0: 21, Bolivar. 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Do you still need them there?
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0: Copy.
2: What's that there? I'm trying to any mileage 820.
1: 30 Adam, Jeff, 320.

5 3 3 7. 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

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She believes they're stealing.

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0: Service 4, field workers, speed and heat, both units, general port.

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1: 10-4.

0: 3783, if I saw you. We have an RP calling at 10851. It's going to be that 2016 Kia Rio with the plate, the 20 Adam had red. It's coming at 850 East Tulare Avenue. CHP is going to be en route.
1: That's for the 211 vehicle.
0: Hey, sir.
1: Copy, good job.

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0: Lindsay Visalia, have ambulance traffic pending. Responding to 1011 West Tulare Road for a stroke, room 407A.
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0: 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Can you copy an audible alarm?
1: 30 Adam, go ahead.
0: 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Perimeter burglary from the west main door. And an interior alarm also sounding.

0: Sorry, Adam. Additional information. The RP spoke with someone on scene advising everything was okay, but he provided the wrong passcode.
1: 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Clear for 3-7.
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0: Tipton Dollar General in the California 8 Edward Ocean Mary 674.
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0: 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They're on scene waiting for a tow.
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Will be 1076 to South County with 1 male 95 from the Portable Probation Office.

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1: Southbound 65 in Mariposa, 7 Henry Otto, Boy 245.

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0: Medicals are showing you 379 Van Ness for a female that fell in the restroom, possibly broke her hip, awake and breathing.
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0: attached to a Chevy. 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
1: 10-4. It's clear, it comes back to an 04 Chevy, current, last of Almarez, out of Woodlake.
0: Copy, confirming 5 John Mary David, 291.
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1: 20 up.
0: I believe the RP on this call is going to have a little bit of a 5150 issue. 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You're requiring another 1017.
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1: Paul 235.
0: Myself in 251 will be 76 to 1071 North Patsy, City of Porterville, to complete an eviction. And advise Porterville PD, please.
1: Tempo, just confirming it's 1071 North Patsy.
0: Yeah, confirm.
1: Tempo.

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0: Stand by, sir.
1: Go ahead.
0: 20 Adam, have a citizen's assist with a baby locked in a vehicle, 1825 East 1st Street, Unit A. A 5-year-old autistic child locked himself inside the vehicle. They're trying to pry the door open with a crowbar.
1: Copy. Chief Lindsay City Fire can assist. They have a lockout kit.
0: Tip on Lindsay, by side.
2: 680.
0: 680, can you assist with the vehicle lockout, 1825 East 1st Street, Unit A, with a 5-year-old locked in the vehicle? Vehicle's not running.
2: Affirm. I'll advise when you fire, and I'll respond.
0: 10-4.
2: I'll be 76 for that. How long has the kid been locked in the car?
0: It's been approximately 5 minutes so far. He's calm and not in distress.
2: Tamper, 76.
0: Tamper.

0: 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They're going to be able to get the baby out now. Temper.
1: Copy. I'm going to continue and check the welfare.
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1: Vitalia 681, lobby talk will be pertaining to case number 2016-04248.
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0: 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Hello, 63. We have one Mount 95 1076 from probation to South County.
1: Trevor,

0: Bravo Boy, my father. You can 1022 on that CHP. We turned it over to them. When you're available, can you copy call 147? Additional information.
1: Good.
0: We're getting a report of two shots heard in the area of 35329 Pine Drive in Springville. Nothing seen or heard besides the shots.
1: You can send 2 units of that, and then when they clear, you can send one to the res traffic.
0: 10-4. 20 Boy, 20 Charles by Sega. Can you start towards the shots heard traffic on Pine Drive in Springville?
2: 20 Charles, copy.
3: I'll say it's 20 Boy. I'll be out of position from 300 if there's any other available units that are closer.
0: 10-4. You're going to be out where?
3: At 300.
0: Cover.

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1: Affirmative, medical went up there for injury. He's uncooperative. Detained and units are code 4.
0: Copy, you can have GPS do the med clearance. All 25 of them. Zero view. After the clearance.
1: 10-4.

0: dinner tonight?
1: Boy, oh boy, how's it going? Straight to the South Shepherd.
0: 10-4. Break 20 Charlotte Place, Talia. DPS is arising affirmative. They'll do the med clear.
1: Tonight.
0: DPS advise affirmative. They'll do the med clear and then advise us.

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1: 20 South.
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0: Space Patrol. Information, we heard another shot. Like it's gonna be right up against the Chili River on Chili River Drive. Myself and 13, Edward 3, I'll be checking.
1: 10-4.

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0: 30 Charles, I say, can you copy a verbal 415?
1: Uh-huh.
0: 30 Charles, I say, I have a verbal 415, 2932 North Olive Street, 2932 North Olive Street, 1017 with Art to Palma, regarding a subject who used to do our yard work. He's there outside with a stick now, advising he ran from police earlier and was hiding in the trash can. He's refusing to leave her property, wearing a black tank top, gray pants in the backyard.
1: Copy, 76.
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0: 20 Charles. I just copied those and put them in the shots call.
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0: 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It's clear, expired 8/24 of 2019 on a 96 Chevy. Last of Christian, showing an address out of Fresno.
1: Showing Adam, copy. 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
0: Code 4.
1: Let's
0: say 21 boy, Lieutenant. 21 boy, Tampa. Can you copy the incident on Teapot Dome?
1: Go ahead.
0: I-51 West Teapot Dome regarding the store owner finding cannabis inside his business.

0: 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I'll be 76.
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1: Harpy's advising their 14-year-old son is having a crisis. He's breaking chairs, yelling and screaming inside the residence. Nobody else is inside. She stepped out. She's attempted to call crisis, and they advise you to call us.
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0: Copy.

20 Charles 20 Adam Mesa. It's going to be a light brown mobile home, space number B in the back of the property. The RP is going to be staying by an Kia Forte. The juvenile is still in the residence.

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1: 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I copy the numbers.

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1: Juvenile is in with the JTS 10-8 with the supplemental report.

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You have an extreme static, just confirming code 4. 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

0: Standby, say you're 32 Victor. 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
0: Log a patrol check of the Pleasant View Elementary School. 18900 Avenue 145 Poplar. Lieutenant.
1: Tempor. Great. 20 Charles, I say. Units, Tempor.
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0: 30 Charles, I tell you. Can you copy a 459 to a residence?
1: Go ahead.
0: 1156 East Tulare. 1156 East Tulare. RP is going to be standing by in a gray RAV4. I advise it occurred yesterday. The door's wide open, but the gate is closed. The residence has not been cleared yet.
1: Copy.
0: 3783 right side, copy.
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0: Just for information, the 1095 from DPS is cleared at CRV or standing by for a unit when one's available.
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0: 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Stand by to copy your BOL under traffic hazard. Continuing, be on a traffic hazard, Citrus and Road 216. Citrus and Road 216, regarding a deceased goat in the roadway. Animal Patrol and CHP have been advised. By 71 clear, 1341.
1: By 20 out of
0: 20 out.
1: That deer is actually a goat and it's out of the roadway.
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0: Sunny Boy, Vice High. Can you copy a 415? Sunny Boy. Sunny Boy, Vice High. I have a 415, 254 South Berry Road, 254 South Berry Road. The 415 heard in the background on the line advising that Taylor Morgan was arguing with his sister, Taylor's. Last year wearing black shirt, blue jeans. Go ahead.
1: Can you pin that for a few? I have 20 boy doing something.
0: Affirmative.

0: 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Can you advise that there's some debris on the Highway 99 northbound, just after Avenue 120 on ramp?
1: Affirmative. Do you know what kind of debris it is?
0: It's going to be some metal scrap, not infringing on traffic right now.

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1: 10-4, I have 20 Adam en route to meet with the David units. David 69, I copy units on Code 4, just confirming 20 Adam can 1022. Okay. 10-4, 20 Adam, copy.

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1: 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How often is a restraining order on file?

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0: 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I'll be 10-8 with the report.
1: 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Can you start and back up 20 boy? 254 South Derry Road.

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1: 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Adrian subject made negative contact. There's no contact. 8-10-8. No report.
0: Step on.